just about an hour from right now, I'll have the last national keyword of the day, the Olivia Rodrigo fly away down to L.A., everything taken care of. You get to bring a friend, and like I said, we're going to pay for it. So 6 o'clock, I've got it for you, only from Y101, today's best music.

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0: 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A bee student. 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Like a beehive. 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

Every week for 60-second karaoke, we have a new theme. This week's theme happens to be Yacht Rock. Now, I've done Yacht Rock before, but the way that I got here this week is I saw this video on TikTok, and this little girl was basically making fun of her dad's music. She got a hold of his phone, was helping him, I don't know, do something on his phone, and she said, when did they make these songs? The 1920s? And then she would play a song, and I'm thinking, little girl, that's a good song. 1981? What are you talking about? That's 1978. So I thought to myself, in honor of all moms and dads who grew up on, listened to, or their parents played Yacht Rock, that's what we're going to do. We are going to do a little Yacht Rock. And does it get any more Yacht Rock than Ambrosia? Come on, man. If you know it, would you please sing it with me? Yeah. Here it comes right here.

0: We are just a few minutes away from that national keyword to get you and a friend down to L.A. to go see Olivia Rodrigo. Everything paid for. Just after 6 p.m., I've got that for you. And more today's best music. Post Malone on the way. Dua Lipa, Tate McRae, and more.
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0: 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Hi, I'm Robert, the owner of Ramirez Heating and Air Conditioning. 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It has helped us with our branding and increased our daily calls. If you're a local business owner on the fence about advertising, give Dano a call. Here's his phone number, 559-270-3260. That's 559-270-3260.
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Airfare, hotel, tickets, we've got it all for you. Olivia Rodrigo, that's where we want to send you down to L.A. to watch her, the Unravel Tour with Y101, today's best music. Good luck.

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Always giving you today's best music and, of course, opportunities to get out of town to go see the biggest concerts on the planet. And next, it's L.A. to go see Olivia Rodrigo. And if you missed that national keyword a few minutes ago, I've got it for you in less than 5 minutes.

0: Friends, that's her. That's Olivia Rodrigo. And if you want to go to L.A. and see her perform live, all you need to do to get in to win is text that national keyword DRIVER, D-R-I-V-E-R, to 95819. That's it. You don't have to jump through any hoops, answer any questions, none of that. Just text national keyword DRIVER to 95819. Airfare, hotel, you bring a friend, we'll pay for it all. But you got to get in to win.
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I'll see you back here tomorrow. 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
1: They say the holy water's watered down, and this town's lost its faith. 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

0: I don't know about you, but I love going to the fair. 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So let me ask you, how would you like to go to the Big Fresno Fair for free? This is Jim Franklin from Cornerstone Church. 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
1: A better life with Dr. Sanjay Gupta.
2: As a physician who's worked directly with patients for more than 3 decades now, I realize that it can be really hard to follow medical instructions. New study out of Northwestern University found that nearly 1 in 3 middle-aged Americans struggle with everyday health tasks, like remembering what their doctor said or dosing their medications correctly. This is not about you being smart enough. It's that the instructions themselves can be confusing and inconsistent. So here's what helps. At the end of your next appointment or pharmacy pickup, when they ask if you have any questions, say yes, if you do. The researchers suggest a good one for both your doctors and your pharmacists is, what do I need to know about this medication? Do not be embarrassed to ask questions like this and any other questions, and then to write down the answers. It can make a huge difference. I'm Dr. Sanjay Gupta, helping you live a better life.
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1: Well, good morning. Boy, we are having a crazy morning if you're on Shaw Avenue today. Shaw Palm is closed. They have detour signs set up. Westbound Shaw is completely closed. Eastbound Shaw is open. And if you're on westbound Shaw wanting to head down, there are detours set up to get you around this. They hopefully will have westbound Shaw open soon. But in the meantime, keep in mind, detours are up to get you around this mess. And it is just that. Pacheco Pass looking pretty good. It's up to the speed limit. Things are moving along. 41, 99, 180, and 168.
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0: Morning Traffic.
1: Well, good morning. Things are much better on Shaw Avenue this morning. Sherman Palm, they have flashing lights there right now. But the road has one lane open, and it's moving along just fine. Eastbound Shaw, there aren't issues at all this morning. On the Pacheco Pass, it is definitely one of those mornings where you'll be glad to be there. With the stars out, it's just a beautiful drive and not a lot of delays. 9941 up to...
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0: The Valley wakes up with AJ in the morning. 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

0: 80 for the high today. Tomorrow will be a bit warmer. We'll be closer to the mid-80s. Let's go ahead and catch you up on the top news stories. The Trump administration is offering unaccompanied migrant children $3,000 to self-deport. A DHS official says minors aged 14 and older in government custody with no gang affiliation qualify for the stipend. This follows a previous $2,500 offer. Immigration advocates argue the same government seeking deportation should not represent these children in court. Pope Leo XIV is recovering in a Rome hospital this morning after doctors confirmed he has lung cancer. The 71-year-old underwent surgery yesterday to remove the lower portion of his right lung. The Vatican says the operation was successful with no complications, and the Pope spent a peaceful night in the hospital. Doctors are now waiting for additional tests, the results of those tests, to determine whether the cancer has spread and if he needs further treatment. His public appearances have been canceled through October 20th. PG&E is warning thousands of Central Valley residents that they could lose electricity as early as tonight. Strong winds and extremely dry conditions are raising concerns about wildfire, prompting the utility to consider shutting off the power as a precaution. Nearly 4,000 customers in Fresno County could be affected, along with 1,700 in Madera County and hundreds more in Mariposa and Tulare counties. Possible shutoffs could continue through Saturday. PG&E is encouraging residents to charge your phones and check the website to see if your neighborhood is affected.
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2: Well, good morning. We've got a problem up in Oakhurst on Highway 140 at Cedar Lodge. There's some mud, dirt, and rock slide there. It just is occurred, so we don't have a lot of details, but we'll get more for you. Highway 41 right now, if you are heading down 41 at Avenue 12, there is very little backup right now. And then continuing down 41, it is a pretty easy drive today. 180, same thing. And 152... over Pacheco Pass,
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4: 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It is 6:39. 48 degrees outside of the Y101 studio right now. Visalia, good morning. 49 degrees. Later today, our high will get up to 80 for us here in the Central Valley. Slowly getting warm. We'll be at about 90 degrees for this weekend. Here are the top pop headlines. This is a new development. So Selma Blair, remember she gets herself into a situation on an airplane. Well, she's facing assault allegations. She's accused of punching one flight attendant and biting another, and pleaded not guilty to separate assault charges involving a police officer and a nurse. Her attorney says she was experiencing a medical emergency. But here's the surprise twist. So she's accused of biting someone, right? And that sounds like, what? How's someone going to be biting someone? She has a history of biting. She actually wrote about biting celebrities in her 2022 memoir. The people that she bit, Seth MacFarlane, Sienna Miller, and Kate Moss. She even titled the chapter, Bite Me. And according to Blair, Kate Moss bit her back. Tupac's killer is going to spend the rest of his life in prison. He's 63 years old. Dwayne Keefe D. Davis, sentenced to 40 years to life in prison for the 1996 murder of Tupac Shakur. So 40 years to life. At 63, he'll be 103. That's at the very minimum. You still got the to life part. So if he's still alive by 103, he still poses the chance to stay even longer in prison. Judge Carly Kearney delivered the sentence in Las Vegas Tuesday. You don't get to take a man from his family, the judge said. Davis was convicted of first-degree murder on August 31st. He maintains his innocence and says he plans to appeal. The truth is out there. Hulu has greenlit a reimagined X-Files series from Oscar-winning filmmaker Ryan Coogler. Danielle Deadwyler and Himesh Patel star as two FBI agents investigating unexplained phenomena in new roles, separate from the original Scully and Mulder characters. Coogler wrote and directed and executive produced the pilot. What Chris Carter created is special, and we wanted to honor everything that made the original series connect with so many people, Coogler said. Original creator Chris Carter also serves as an executive producer. So I can't wait to see this. It's going to be on Hulu when it's all said and done.
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1: Good morning. We are looking at a really good commute on 41 and 99. 180 and 168, all of them up to the speed limit and moving along. And we still have some flashing lights on.
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0: Good morning. Happy hump day. The time is 7:11. Weather for the Central Valley today will be beautiful. Sunny skies and a high of only 80 outside the studio here in Fresno at Palm and Shaw. Feels a little chilly. 48 degrees. Visalia, good morning. 49 degrees. 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There's a story. This is a very sweet one. And what makes it so sweet is that anybody could do this. This could happen anywhere. And I hope it does encourage other folks to look into this. A nonprofit in Kansas City is turning vacant lots into free fruit orchards. It's gone nationwide. It's called The Giving Grove. And they've planted more than 14,000 fruit trees across 847 orchards in 17 cities. This has given more than a million people access to fresh produce within walking distance of home. The organization got its start with a small orchard at a former elementary school in Kansas City. Now it supports orchards all the way from Seattle to Atlanta.
1: We had like almost the entire school out here digging holes, moving saplings, sprinkling sulfur. I planted the tree second from the far right.
2: This little orchard we're standing in now started a national movement, and I think it's one of Kansas City's best kept secrets. I think people have an easy time falling in love with what we're doing. You know, planting fruit trees is something everyone can agree with.

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1: Good morning. We've got a little problem right now on westbound 168 at Shields. The actual problem is on the on-ramp, but it's starting to have a little bit of a delay on 168, just having people getting on the on-ramp a little bit slower than they normally would. Also, near Oakhurst on State Route 140 at Cedar Lodge, there's been dirt, mud, and rock slide, and Caltrans is on the scene there trying to get that taken care of. And there is about a mile of the road that is definitely being affected. Westbound 180 into southbound 41. Lots.
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6: Y101, good morning. Happy hump day, 724. 80 degrees will be how hot we get today, which isn't hot at all. This is so nice. Tomorrow, we'll be looking like mid-80s. As hot as we'll get, we'll be 90. And that's coming up on Saturday, which isn't bad at all. Friday will be pretty close to it. At 724, it is currently 49 degrees right outside the Y101 studio. Got your stupid news. This one is coming from Arizona, where a bad guy decided he was going to break into a tech shop. I don't want to call it like a tech store, because it didn't necessarily look like they sold computers and such, but they did have a bunch of them in the shop. Matter of fact, there were a bunch of boxes and a bunch of Mac Minis right near the one of their windows. Overnight, a guy thought, I'm going to get my hands on those Mac Minis. All that separates me between me and those Mac Minis is this window. So it was about 2 a.m. Guy goes by. And at this point, the shutters are closed, like the window blinds, they're completely closed. But he had to have known that right on the other side of those blinds were the Mac Minis, a bunch of boxes of them. And those things are very, very valuable. So he goes to the shop and he crushes through the window, reaches in between the blinds, and he kind of crawls in. This is at the very bottom window. He kind of crawls in and reaches and grabs as many of those boxes as possible. Bunch of the Mac Mini boxes. So he's like grabbing armfuls and just shoving them out the window. He'll gather them up later. And he finally gets all that he wants. And he takes off with them. Not knowing that those boxes were empty. All those boxes, all those armfuls that he was swiping, it's like it didn't register to him how light they were. He was just swiping away. And he takes off with a bunch of empty boxes. The following morning, when employees get to the shop and they notice, hey, somebody broke in. There's a shattered window. What's on the other side? Did they take the Mac Minis? No. They were sitting right in front of the boxes. The bad guy went straight for the boxes and left the valuable part that were supposed to be in the boxes, but they were out, the Mac Minis behind. So dumb. So the news gets in contact, or I don't know if they contacted the news to tell them, hey, we got security video of this guy taking empty boxes. You want it? So they did a story, and one of the employees says, our computers were right in front of them. They just stole the boxes instead. Really low IQ. Business owners offering a $1,500 reward for anybody with information that can lead to an arrest of the stupid criminal.
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8: Good morning. Starting to see a little slowdown. Southbound 41 at Avenue 12 in Madera. Once past that, it is pretty smooth sailing all the way through Fresno. On westbound 180, we have gotten that accident all cleared up at Shields, and everything is back.

0: to normal on 168 in both directions. Then on 99, things are moving along. There are no delays either direction on 99.
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5: Y101, good morning. Happy hump day, 7:42. It's AJ in the morning. I'm glad to start today with you. It is so beautiful outside the studio. And if you're a longtime listener of the AJ in the Morning Show, you know I complain about the weather virtually every single day. Today, I have no gripes. It's beautiful outside the studio. Beautiful, sunny, clear. 50 degrees is the current temperature right now. Right outside of Clovis. Let me see if there's been any change since the last time I checked it out. Clovis is sitting at, yep, it went up a couple degrees. 50 degrees. 80 will be the high. Here are the pop news headlines. It's a follow-up to the story we talked about yesterday. How Selma Blair, she's facing assault allegations, right? She had an incident on board an airplane while it was up in the sky. It was going from LA to New York, finally landing in New York. But while it was up in the sky, she allegedly punched a flight attendant and then bit, like with her teeth, bit another flight attendant and then tried to open the door mid-flight. She pleaded not guilty to separate assault charges involving a police officer and a nurse. Her attorney says she experienced a medical emergency, but the twist in this is that Selma has a history of biting people with her teeth. Again, I am saying biting. I know how outrageous this sounds, but it's true. In her memoir that was put out in 2022, she talks about biting celebrities. They include Seth MacFarlane, Sienna Miller, and Kate Moss. And according to the book, Kate Moss bit her back. 63-year-old killer of Tupac will spend the rest of his life in prison. He's 63, right? He was sentenced to 40 years to life in prison for the 1996 murder of Tupac Shakur. So, 40 years to life. At 63, he'll be 103. Assuming he'll survive to 103, he's looking at the to life part of the sentence, so it could go beyond that. The judge said he's, quote, you don't get to take a man from his family. Davis is claiming his innocence and says that he plans to appeal. The truth is out there. X-Files. The reboot is coming. Hulu greenlit a reimagining of the X-Files series from Oscar-winning filmmaker Ryan Coogler. Danielle Deadwyler and Himesh Patel, they'll star as two FBI agents investigating unexplained phenomena, very much like Mulder and Scully, except they're the new version of it. And it's going to be, it'll have the help from the original creator, Chris Carter, who will be the executive producer. I can't wait to see that. That'll be on, again, Hulu.
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0: Morning traffic update.
1: Well, good morning. We just got something cleared up. Now we have another problem at that location. And what is going on is westbound 168 at the Shields off-ramp. It appears that there's a vehicle blocking the lane there now. Also, on Highway 99, both directions are looking really good right now. And there is no delays to report. Westbound 180, a little delay heading into northbound 41. And further down 180 into 99, you'll see some very heavy.
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0: Y101, it is 8:07. Good morning. AJ in the morning, helping you start the day. Going to be really nice with our weather, sunny skies, and a high of only 80. Outside of Malaga, currently 50 degrees, 51 outside the Y101 studio. And it is time to go ahead, send some text messages, and get yourself in the contest to win a flyaway trip down to LA, where you'll see Olivia Rodrigo. Along the ride, you can take somebody with you. We'll get you really nice hotel accommodations. It is all like VIP. So what you need to do right now is text the national keyword license. That's, believe it or not, I still can't spell that without needing assistance. L-I-C-E-N-S-E. License. Send that to 95819. Hey, I know this is stupid news. I can't spell license. It's true. But send that to 95819, and that word could be your ticket to see Olivia Rodrigo in LA. Good luck. Don't text and drive. You have the entire hour to send that over. Tell me something good. Sponsored by Shaw's Home Comfort. The good news continues. This one is it's an encouraging story because I feel like everybody could be doing this. Over in Kansas City, there's a nonprofit that's turning vacant lots into free fruit orchards. It's gone nationwide. People are picking up on this. It's called The Giving Grove, and they've planted more than 14,000 fruit trees across 847 orchards in 17 cities, giving more than a million people access to fresh produce within walking distance of home. The organization got its start with a small orchard. They did this at a former elementary school in Kansas City. The lot was just sitting there. No one was touching it. So they put up some fruit trees, and it gave fruit, and people came and took, and it was, that's the point. Now, other people are trying to do this from Seattle to Atlanta.
1: We had like almost the entire school out here digging holes, moving saplings, sprinkling sulfur. I planted the tree second from the far right.
2: This little orchard we're standing in now started a national movement, and I think it's one of Kansas City's best kept secrets. I think people have an easy time falling in love with what we're doing. You know, planting fruit trees is something everyone can agree with.
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4: Good morning. Got some breaking traffic. Couple things. Southbound 99 at Clinton Avenue off ramp. Got an injury accident there. Then southbound 41 at McKinley is on the on ramp. There is a problem being reported at that spot. And it looks like there's some partial lane blockage that's causing some issues there. And then one other spot where we have a problem, westbound 168 at Shields. There is still some roadway blockage, and so that should be cleared up here pretty darn quick.
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6: Y101, it's the middle of the week. Helping you start it. AJ in the morning. Happy hump days. 8:20. And outside the studio, 53 degrees. Melaga, thank you for listening. It's currently 52. 80 degrees will be our high today. Let's get you up to speed with the top news stories. The Trump administration offering unaccompanied migrant children $3,000 to self-deport. A DHS official says minors aged 14 and older in government custody with no gang affiliation qualify for the stipend. This follows previous $2,500 offer. Immigration advocates argue that the same government looking to deport the kids should not represent these children in court. Pope Leo XIV is recovering in a Rome hospital this morning after doctors confirmed he has lung cancer. The 71-year-old underwent surgery yesterday to remove the lower portion of his right lung. The Vatican says the operation was a success with no complications. He spent a peaceful night in the hospital, and now doctors are waiting for additional test results to determine whether the cancer spread and if he'll need further treatment. His public appearances have been canceled through October 20th. Here is some news that I think you ought to know. PG&E is warning thousands of Central Valley residents that they could lose electricity as early as tonight. Strong winds and extremely dry conditions are raising concerns about wildfires, which is prompting them to consider shutting off the power as a precaution. Nearly 4,000 customers in Fresno County could be affected, along with 1,700 in Madera County.

0: I don't know about you, but I love going to the fair. 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I want to see you at the Big Fresno Fair this Sunday morning. Oh, did I mention it's free?
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6: 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Catch Olivia Rodrigo live. This hour's national keyword is license. Send that one word to the number 95819. 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Stupid news is really dumb. You're going to like this one. It's kind of like a Florida man story, except it's traveled. This one is over in Arizona. Tempe. A thief took off with dozens of boxes of Mac Minis. They were all completely empty, the boxes. Completely worthless. But still, he stole them. They were at a tech shop's building after hours. It's not exactly like a store where you go and buy computers. At least that's not what it looked like. Maybe it was a back room to a store. There were a bunch of Mac Minis that were near a window. And somebody had to have walked by during the daytime and saw through the blinds that they were sitting right there by the window. The only thing separating someone from taking it is a window. So 2 a.m., guy goes, shatters that window, reaches through the blinds, and just starts swiping a bunch of the boxes of these Mac Minis. Not realizing in front of the boxes were the actual Mac Mini, and he bypassed that and just went for the boxes. Like, he had tunnel vision, he wanted the boxes, nothing else mattered. So he just kept swiping as many armfuls as possible, not realizing, man, these are really light. So I don't know why he stopped, but he stopped at one point and took off with them. Following day, workers show up, see the broken window, and they're like, oh, what in the world? They look inside and find all the Mac Minis sitting right where they were. The boxes were placed right behind them, so that means this dude literally swiped beyond where the Mac Minis were and took the empty, worthless boxes and left behind the valuable Mac Minis. One of the workers says, our computers were right in front of them. They just stole the boxes instead. Really low IQ. The business owner is now offering $1,500 reward for information leading to an arrest.
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0: 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Hi, I'm Robert, the owner of Ramirez Heating and Air Conditioning. 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It has helped us with our branding and increased our daily calls. If you're a local business owner on the fence about advertising, give Dano a call. Here's his phone number, 559-270-3260. That's 559-270-3260.
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4: 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I got all the headlines you'll be seeing in your newsfeed today. We'll cover them so you already know. Story about Selma Blair. This is a developing story. There's a twist in the story that we were talking about yesterday. You know how she got in trouble flying from LA to New York, allegedly biting someone, punching another flight attendant, and then trying to open the door to the airplane while it was up in the air. Well, she pleaded not guilty on a separate assault charge involving a police officer and a nurse. This all went down yesterday. Her attorney says that Selma had experienced a medical emergency. The twist that I wanted to bring up is that, yes, she was allegedly accused of allegedly biting a flight attendant. Biting, like with your teeth, you bite down. As absurd as that sounds, she has a history of biting. She even wrote about it in her memoir that was released in 2022 that she bit people. Other actors, Seth MacFarlane, Sienna Miller, and Kate Moss. Matter of fact, Kate Moss bit her right back. I'm not exactly sure what's going on with Selma Blair. You know what? I'm going to speak my mind just now. I don't know why she's as famous as she is. If she was only in two movies and not really the star, she was just in them, why are we talking about her? And why is she getting a pass to bite people? Tupac's killer will spend the rest of his life in prison. He's 63 years old. He was sentenced to 40 years to life in prison for the 1996 murder of Tupac. Now at 63, with that 40 years, he'll be 103. And let's suppose he survives and he's still alive at 103 in prison. He still has the rest of the to life part of the sentence, so he could potentially be there even longer. The judge says you don't get to take a man from his family and handed the sentence. He maintains his innocence and plans to appeal. Hulu has greenlit a reimagined X-Files series from Oscar-winning filmmaker Ryan Coogler. Danielle Deadwyler and Himesh Patel will star as two FBI agents investigating unexplained phenomena in new roles, separate from the original Scully and Mulder characters. Coogler wrote and directed and executive produced the pilot. What Chris Carter created is special, and we wanted to honor everything that made the original series connect with so many people. Original creator Chris Carter also serves as executive producer. This is going to be on Hulu. I cannot wait. Those are the latest pop headlines on Y101. Good morning.
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6: Good morning to the South Valley, Hanford, 14th Avenue and Pima Street. Got a hit and run, non-injury accident in Visalia. Westbound 198 at Ben Maddox off-ramp. Fresno, southbound 99 at Clinton, there is an injury accident. And westbound 168 at Shields, there is some problems there with some debris in the roadway.
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If you're going to be heading to the Big Fresno Fair, gates open coming up here, 10 a.m., not too far away. It's going to be a really nice day with sunny skies and a high of 80 degrees. 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

0: Y101, AJ in the morning, calling all pet mom and dads. We have a pet costume contest coming up Saturday. We're in the spooky spirit, and this is going to be a really fun family event. Saturday from noon till 2 o'clock, I'm going to be at Onikar, and that's where we're holding this. Now, everybody I've talked to, they're really excited about bringing their dogs out because they have costumes for their dogs, but I also have some cats with plenty personality that want to show off their costumes. I would imagine they're welcome too. As long as they're good with dogs and other pets, bring them by. The more the merrier. Noon to 2, come out and get them all dressed up. There will be a Halloween best dress costume contest with prizes, gift baskets. Animal Rescue Fresno will be there with adoptable pets. 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This is happening again at Onikar Blackstone.
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Hillary Duff and Mature on Y101. If you are trying to win that Olivia Rodrigo flyaway, get to see her on the Unraveled Tour. Hang tight. I'll tell you everything you need to know in just a few minutes.

0: Y101 with Olivia Rodrigo. That is Drop Dead, and you've got your chance to see her on the Unraveled Tour. It's making that stop in L.A., and you've got your chance to win the airfare, the hotel, and the tickets to see Olivia Rodrigo. So, here's what you do. You just hang tight. In just a few minutes, just after 11 o'clock, we'll give you a national keyword. You text that in, and that gets you entered for your chance to win the Olivia Rodrigo.
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Y101 with another chance for you to try and win. And that Olivia Rodrigo Fly Away. Get to see her on the Unraveled Tour in L.A. Flights, hotel, and tickets up for grabs. 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For

Y101, instead of going out for lunch and getting a salad, a boring old salad, go and get dessert. It's National Dessert Day. Order the cake for lunch. Might as well.

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1: 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Just play the game one way. 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

0: 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Text the national keyword IDEA, IDEA, to the number 95819. You text that national keyword IDEA, IDEA, to the number 95819. 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Finish out the rest of your day knowing that you've got your chance to win. You're way too...
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Hope you're having a good Wednesday. The new one from Tame Impala on the way. Right now it's Ariana Grande.

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0: 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Flights, hotel, and tickets all up for grabs. You just got to text that national keyword, and we got another one of those coming up just after 2. So hang tight with Y101, and you'll have another chance to try and win that Olivia Rodrigo fly away on Y101. Paul Russell, Taylor Swift, Teddy Swift.
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0: Thanks for having Y101 on. AJ in the morning. He is here to get you and the family up and going, even when it's chilly or someone's grumpy.
1: They say the holy water's watered down, and this town's lost its faith. Our colors will fade eventually, so if our time is running out, day after day, we'll make the mundane a masterpiece. Oh my, my, oh my, my love, I take one look at you, you're taking me out.

0: 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We get it. I got to fill up my tank today on the way home, and I'm not looking forward to it. And I'm like, there goes all my fun money. But you still can have some fun and enjoy certain things like, you know, La Quebrada when you get the sweet deal. 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It's time to get the sweet deal for it. And you can get your sweet deal this Friday morning, 9 sharp.
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0: So there's a saying around here that when it comes to food, Davey's your dude, okay? And well, because I'm Davey, trust me, I know a little something about it. 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Kentucky Fried Chicken. You heard that right. 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
1: Oh, I leave quite an impression.

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The Halloween pet dress-up contest at Own a Car. I know, right? There's a lot going on. So, Y101Hits.com to get all the info you need to know. Just when

0: All right, sweetheart, let's give it to him.
1: It's now time for the doing things that make you happy.
0: You know when you are trying something new or trying to change your behavior or establish new, healthier habits or boundaries, and you keep failing and falling, but you just keep getting back up over and over and trying again and again until you make it happen? That should make you happy, that you've got the resilience.

0: to get through it. Getting back up after falling and continuing the try. I was talking to a friend of mine, and they've been going through something, and finally, it just made sense to him, and he figured it out, and he's like, yo, I've been trying to make this happen for a long time now. I said, yeah, bro, you got it. You're good. So, yeah, getting back up after falling and trying again. That's number one. Number two, finding humor in the difficult situation to lighten up the moment, the load, the when you can laugh either at yourself or at something else. I got to be honest with you. I don't do a whole lot of talking about politics on the radio because nothing good could come from it. And sometimes when I'm watching social media, I think to myself, I hope I'm on the right side of history. Am I really that dumb? I mean, I really think that sometimes when I'm watching people spew nonsense or what I think is nonsense. And they might think that what I say and think is nonsense. That's cool. No problem. But I just need to find humor in it all, or I would just make myself crazy. Literally would make myself crazy. So finding humor in difficult situations and times, that's number two. And number three, and finally on today's list, going back to my buddy, we were talking. He said that sometimes he had to encourage himself that there was no one around. He had no positive in his life. Everyone was just doubting him. And he said that he saw this thing online that kind of turned it around for him. He said, don't let people with no abracadabra in their life tell you how to use your magic. That's good, right? Yeah? Let me say it again. He said, don't let people in your life with no abracadabra tell you how to use your magic. That's good, right? Anyway, just do you. Don't let other people hate and bother you with their nonsense. And there you go. That's it. It's the little things, the three things on Y101, today's best music.
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5: Oh, God. Ever wanted to try an Olympic sport but think you're too old, too out of shape, too busy, or that those sports are just too unsafe? Think again. 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
11: Would it surprise you to learn that how early your kid gets on social media might predict whether or not they try drugs or alcohol? Researchers at UCSF followed kids ages 9 to 16 for 4 years. The ones who got on social media early and heavily, defined as 3 or more hours per day, were far more likely to start experimenting. Nearly 17 times the odds of trying marijuana, 14 times the odds of trying tobacco. That was compared with kids who use little or no social media. Now, this is a study that shows a link, not causation. But think about what they're seeing here. One review found about 3/4 of substance content online actually paints it in a positive light. So talk with your kids early, before you're facing a potential problem. Do your best to fill their time with things that they love, away from their devices. I'm Dr. Sanjay Gupta, helping you live a better life.
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I would like to share with you, in case you do not know what's going on, about the Olivia Rodrigo flyaway down to L.A. I got all that info coming up and how you can get in to win.

0: So it's happening down in L.A., and we would like to send you and a friend all expenses paid to go see Olivia Rodrigo. Do you remember when she was on tour last year? She's been on tour a long time, but she took a little break. And I got to tell you, the Unraveled tour is going to be something very special coming up here soon. And she's going to L.A., and we want to send you and a friend everything taken care of. Tickets to the show, airfare, hotel, all of it. And if you want to go, I've got the last national keyword of the day for you later on this afternoon.
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Hey, Vivian, happy birthday, young lady. Technically, it was yesterday, but I forgot to... Viv, I forgot to make the announcement, so a day late, but I'm the last one to say it. Happy birthday, and thanks for listening to Y101, guys.

trying to get you excited and a heads up about that national keyword that I've got for you just in about 1 hour from right now. Olivia Rodrigo in LA, I got it for you. Good luck.